Vermont. I've never been there, but I feel like if I live there, everything will be okay. I love making plans, but I don't know. I'll never go.

As it happens, both of them saw the same movie last week. Neither one of them liked the way it ended. Well, that just opened up Pandora's box. I mean, really, who would have guessed? But they both had two arms, two legs, both liked Elizabeth Taylor, and both are recently divorced.